0: think about you as a deputy first minister, but also as a member of parliament, of opinions like Elon Musk, who is inviting people in Northern Ireland to go out to the streets?
1: I believe that there are many people here with genuinely held frustrations. People are angry. People feel that they are not being listened to. It's important to remember that immigration is not devolved to the Northern Ireland government that I jointly lead. It is at UK-wide level at Westminster. And therefore, we also have been trying to get the UK government to listen to the concerns of people on the ground. I think what is happening is that some people, including some very big voices on social media, are amplifying that concern, but in a way that potentially plays into some of those narratives around protest. Now, we accept that protest is a legitimate right, but that protest must be peaceful. The concern is that people who then go to those protests, many of them want to be peaceful, but there are always some then who want to use yes. the frustration and the of people for bad purposes.
2: ¿Cree que mucha gente y muchas personas tienen unas frustraciones legítimas? Entonces, estas personas con estas frustraciones no están siendo escuchadas y por supuesto que esto les genera molestia. Pero ella quiere recordar que esto es más a nivel del Reino Unido. Entonces también están tratando de trasladar esto al gobierno en el Reino Unido para que se escuchen estas preocupaciones de las personas de Irlanda del Norte en el terreno. 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
3: ¿Por dónde pasa la solución?
0: Should the solution go through?
1: We are at the moment trying to send clear political messages about ending violence, but also that concerns must be listened to in relation to those who are peacefully protesting. That must mean that the United Kingdom resolves issues and concerns around the vetting of people who come to the United Kingdom to make sure that they can keep the communities safe. Politics must work for people, so therefore people must have confidence that the systems and safeguards in relation to immigration and asylum and refugees, that system can ensure that those who come in and seek to remain in the United Kingdom are people who are not dangerous, that they have not got a criminal past, and that if they are then subsequently placed within communities, that communities will be safe. I think that that is a lot to do with the concerns that people have in the UK and particularly in Northern Ireland. Some communities have had significant levels of immigration, mainly working class communities, communities that are more deprived. And therefore, it is not a proportionate spread of immigration across. So some people are seeing the issues and challenges much more acutely than others. So those people do need to be supported, and social cohesion is a big part of this because some communities are changing very quickly.
4: Deputy Prime Minister, thank you very much for your time, and we hope better days for your country and the beautiful city of Belfast.
1: Thank you so much. Thank you.
4: Ahí está la viceprimera ministra de Irlanda del Norte. Uy, Félix, ¿es que usted vio el incendio? Eso fue
3: sí, tremendo.
4: Bravo.
3: Muy, muy,
4: muy bravo.
3: Y esas, muy eso bravo. Cuando se prende allá es en serio.
4: Oiga, Félix, no me había contado, ¿no? Pero tenemos noticias del capitán y el brazalete de Esmeraldas, ¿no?
3: Reapareció el capitán y el brazalete de Esmeraldas, Julio, imagínese. Reapareció el capitán, el
4: pero,
3: capitán
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3: y el brazalete.
4: ¿Por qué?
3: 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A ver, contemos un poco la historia. Nosotros hicimos el año pasado un podcast con la historia de Bobby Moore cuando antes precisamente del Mundial México 70 fue detenido en Bogotá por el robo de un brazalete de esmeraldas en el Hotel Tequendama.